Coming up this hour, a serious update on Perez Hilton. And Macklemore says he got booted from Ed Sheeran's tour after some major pressure behind the scenes. We're going to get into that. DJ Extreme jumps back in the mix while we celebrate our iHeartRadio Music Festival all weekend long. Catch all the action with the hashtag iHeartFestival. Hour 2 on the move starts now. Here's Bruno Mars, Risk It All.

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1: Felicidades are in order for Maluma and Susana Gomez. Baby number dos is officially here. Little Orion Londoño Gomez arrived this past Wednesday, making two-year-old Paris's big sister. Maluma shared the beautiful black and white hospital photo, and you know they're soaking that up privately.
2: And the timing, bro. 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Maluma's house is running on bottles, diapers, and probably zero sleep. You already know.
1: Forget the charts. Orion is running that household now. It's Katy Perry on the move. Teenage Dream.

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2: Let's get it, baby. Festival weekend. Estamos activo. Yes, sir. Got some Harry Styles on the way. Some Sombra. Some Kehlani. Nicki Minaj. We getting started with Pink Panther. Zara Larsson. This one is called Stateside. You know it.

Some Nicki Minaj Super Bass right now on the Move Mixdown. I'm DJ Extreme on the set. Hey, I still got some Rihanna on the way, some Somber, some Harry Styles, and whatever you want to hear right now. Yes, sir. Let's do it. Let's go to Puerto Rico. He's Mike Tower.

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3: 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Hamilton in the Heights. 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The guy's done it all. And we're going to honor him that night, of course.
1: 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Está bien.

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2: Welcome to another episode of iHeart's K-pop with JoJo. Your K-pop stands. Spread the word. We do it every weekend right here, right about now. 2 hours. Nothing but K-pop and global pop. 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K-pop with JoJo on Instagram. That's K-pop with JoJo on IG. New Rosé later in the show, but let's kick everything off. The fellas of Monsta X. Let's go.
6: JoJo.
2: 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You know who?
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one of my goals for the near future is to get this guy back on the show. We haven't linked up for whatever reason, but of course I had him on the show when he was with Enhypen. But since then, he's gone solo. He changed his stage name to Evan, and he's dropping banger after banger, man. This

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1: It's crazy. All the ladies of Blackpink have a solo track on this weekend show because Rosé is back. Let's go. New track from Rosé.

0: Big shouts to these guys. Last time I talked with them was 2 years ago, Weverse Con, South Korea. Loving this new track. Oh my
1: One,
0: God.
1: Rick.
2: Hello, we are
1: N-Team.
2: Yeah.
0: All right, here we go. These are

0: Black, pink, liner, take one. 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Are you guys ready?
1: Let's try this.
0: All right, here we go. 3, 2, 1, action.
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2: 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Got the K-pop mix with DJ XXL coming up. Let's kick off this hour. From Blackpink, doing that solo thing. This is Jisoo. Click. Let's go.

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1: Make sure to follow us on IG, K-Pop with JoJo. That's K-Pop with JoJo on Instagram. New track from the legend, Taemin. This is Float.

0: XL in the mix. What up? It's JoJo on the radio. Look who just rolled up. 82 Major.
1: Whoa. Oh.
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0: Let's do this. Going to play their new track called Like Fire after the official 82 Major intro. Here we go.
1: Hello.

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Big shout to the fellas known as BTS. Of course, performed at our iHeartRadio Music Festival presented by Capital One. 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And yeah, fellas, great to see you as always, man. Let's go BTS. Hooligans.

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18: 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This is La Seraphim. Before you guys go on stage, do you guys have like a routine, a pre-show ritual that you guys do?
19: 우리 항상 구호, 팀 구호.
20: We have like a 맞아요. Team handshake that we always do.
18: Can you show, how's it look?
20: Like, it's like,
21: 시작! The Seraphim!
18: Can I try that with you guys?
20: Yeah!
2: Like this?
15: The Seraphim!
2: Ooh, ooh!
18: Yeah. Oh, nice!
2: Yeah.
18: All right, I'm almost in the group. Most difficult choreography. This is a fan question. Which song, you know, what can you say about that?
15: Easy?
2: Easy.
15: Easy.
2: It's not easy.
19: Easy is not easy.
15: Not easy. Yes.
19: True.
18: Which part is it that makes it like so difficult? Is there a particular part?
16: 저는
2: gotcha. Oh, yeah, like the groove is really hard.
16: 느낌 살리는 게 not easy.
18: Yeah. So easy for the record. It ain't easy.
2: It's not easy.
18: Not easy at all.
2: Not that easy.
18: All right, we'll be back with more amazing moments from our iHeartRadio Music Festival performers. But first, let's get back to the countdown.
0: Number 3, Bruno Mars, Risk It All.

0: is JoJo on the radio, and yes, this is the iHeartRadio Countdown, sharing some of my fave in-studio moments with artists from our iHeartRadio Music Festival lineup. This is Benson Boone. Are you still doing the things where you meet fans after the show and you do the flips and all that stuff?
1: Yeah.
0: Okay, that story you told me one time with the girl that flipped and she landed on her head or something like that.
1: Oh, dude.
0: And she's okay, obviously, you know, but...
1: she's okay.
0: Do you guys still do, is there any other funky, crazy stuff you do outside the bus, you know?
1: Yeah, you know, my kind of like...
0: Because you do a lot of your videos, a lot of your fan videos, they do the flip thing, which I've noticed. Like, I saw a little kid imitating you, and it's a little kid put the mustache on.
1: Dude,
0: and did
1: his
0: flip. You got some great fan reaction. Your fans loving it.
1: They're great. They're amazing.
0: So I would love to see, you know, if that, you know, some sort of the... I'm curious if those, you know, meet outside the venue, do some videos, if that's a scheduled thing or just sort of happens spontaneous.
1: It just kind of happens spontaneous. Like... Some shows, like, I can't do the outside thing because there's, like, the bus has to leave, like, an hour after.
0: Right.
1: And so, like, I just genuinely, like, can't get to everybody. And I'll still try and, like, for the people that wait after the shows, like, I'll still have them, like, just line up and get their phones out, like, and I'll just run by everyone, like, as quickly as I can and just kind of try and get to everyone. And, like, that's something I've done a couple times, like, when we just have an hour.
0: That's you're a good dude for that, man. That's cool.
1: But, like...
0: Sometimes you can't. I get it.
1: Yeah. Sometimes you can't, but, like, sometimes it works out great. And, like, you know, like, a good amount of people will wait around after. And so, truly, I really do appreciate the people that do wait around. Because it's, like, I mean, it just means a lot that, like, people came to my show. But, like, that they stick around, like, is so cool.
0: That is super cool. Benson Boone is hanging out. All right, we'll be back with more amazing moments from our iHeartRadio Music Festival performers. But first, let's get back to the countdown.
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0: There it is. Number one this week on the iHeartRadio Countdown. Hope you're feeling that. What up? It's JoJo on the radio. Had a great time sharing some amazing moments with Zara Larsson, Benson Boone, Diplo from Major Lazer, Le Sserafim, and BTS. 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
4: 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Let's get the kickoff.

0: mix right there with the homie DJ Triple XL. Appreciate that. Of course, he's coming back later on The Vibe with Tanya Raya and EJ. Coming back, we're going to be talking to one of our faves. And Raya's going to be stopping by in just a few next on The Vibe, y'all.
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1: Hello.
0: How are you doing?
1: Good.
0: I feel like it's been such a long time since I've seen you. I know, we just caught up for a little bit as we were in the elevator. You've been like touring.
1: Yep.
0: You got some new music out. Nariah, break it down. Tell me all the things. What's going on with you?
1: So much. I'm trying to remember when that even was. But yes, lot of touring.
0: Maybe like 2023.
1: Yeah, that feels right. I feel like it was right around Unfinished Business, kind of was around that era. But yeah, wrapping up my sophomore album. I'm so excited. This has been honestly I've never been more proud of music in my whole entire life. It's been so fun and just being able to make it and make music that really like feels the most like me, I think, ever than it ever has, which is a lot for me to say because I'm always so honest and vulnerable. But that's been pretty much all of it.
0: Yeah, we got more with Nariah next. But first, Olivia Rodrigo, Stupid Song on the vibe.

0: Yo, what is the vibe with Tiny Rad and EJ? And we are here with Nariah. So tell me, why do you feel like you're super proud of this project?
1: I think because of the way that I saw it change who I was in the making of it. Right before it, I was putting so much pressure on myself to, you know, write my sophomore album. And is it going to be good enough? What am I going to write about? What kind of sound do I want to do? Because I feel like as artists and especially women, we have all this pressure. And truly, while I was writing and making the project, I literally figured out who I was and found who I was and, you know, took a very great break before that until I knew exactly what I wanted to say. And I think that's so important for artists. If you don't have something to say, you don't always have to be writing,
0: correct,
1: you know, like
0: correct.
1: Figure it out. But yeah, I think that, and also like being able to just do it completely independently and with people I absolutely love when it comes to, you know, creative directing it with my best friend. I mean, there's so many people involved that I just absolutely adore. And it's just been, the vision that I've had for it has been exactly what has happened.
0: When you said you found out who you were, who is Nariah?
1: Ugh. Nariah is a very sensitive, emotional, overthinking everything kind of person that takes everything personally, but also sometimes I need to give myself a little grace and just be like, hey, it's okay. I'm trying not to say the album title, but you know, just like, you got to give yourself some grace sometimes and like, you got to figure it out. And like, we're all going through this together. It's our first time living for everyone. And like, we're all going to make mistakes and it's not a big deal.
0: You know what's interesting? I used to be that type of person until I just like surrendered, because I was like, first of all, I feel like we put way too much energy into overthinking, into what people think about us. Just even on the scale of being on the radio and people, how are people perceiving me? So I can't even imagine how it is with you.
1: You got it. You kind of hit that, like the nail right on the head for that, because that's kind of like where my mindset shifted to. Cause I was like, oh my gosh, like I'm at this party. Like, why am I so worried what this person thinks of me or this and this? And then I woke up one morning and I was just like, who cares? I was like, I don't care. I might not even, and it's crazy. Cause like for me, it's like, I always will have these, you know, long ideas of what ifs in my head of things that I'm like, it's always if this and this and this and this, and I'm like, whatever, you just got to live your life. And like, the people that you love is like the most important thing. And like, surround yourself. I think the biggest lesson, and you know, more about really what I wrote the song Tomorrow about, is if people around you are not making you feel good and are taking away your energy, get them out. Stop giving them excuses. And like, that is the biggest lesson I think I've learned this year, especially from writing this, is there's certain people that just, you got to stop making excuses because they don't deserve to be in your life.
0: Yeah, we got more with Nariah up next on The Vibe, y'all.

0: Salt in the Wound, which sounds like a Pisces anthem, y'all. A Pisces definitely wrote this.
1: Oh, you are going to die. This is the song for, say, any, we all have a person that we hate, okay? I don't wish this person the best. I absolutely wish you the worst. I hope you're miserable forever. And when it comes to this person, for me in the session, I literally came, I had this, the title, and I had a note. I think they thought it was psychotic this day. I had a note of just every single lyric. I was like, this is exactly what happened. This is exactly what I want to say. And this is how we're going to say it. Mm-hmm. It was the most fun session I've ever had. And the song is about all these things that I wish I would tell them, like, to their face. And I didn't. But it's like, I'm done pretending like I like you. I'm done having you around me. I'm done making excuses. And, like, you think I'm being mean now? Like, just you wait. Like, wait till everyone finds out who you really are.
0: Bruh, let me tell you something. We play the nicest people, and we have to, I just had this conversation with someone. We are the nicest people, but we have to be, because once you are on our bad side, it is a wrap.
1: Oh, it's over.
0: We can't see through it anymore. You know what I'm saying? Absolutely.
1: Hatred.
0: Let me tell you something. There are so many people that I'm mad at right now, and I forgot why I am mad at them. That's how long I've held that grudge.
1: Oh, yeah, you're like, sorry. And then a friend's like, oh, you're like, you're gonna see them? Really? Like,
0: you know what I mean?
1: I get it, but we also love so hard. And
0: correct.
1: I think that's why. Yeah. I think. That's,
0: I'm sorry.
1: I think that's the biggest part of it. I think, yeah, like, for me, it's like, once you do something wrong, it's over. It's done. Yeah. Like, you are cut off. It's like, I'm done. Don't talk to me again. You break my trust. Like, that's everything to me. But it's like, on the other side of that, if you are like my friend, I will give you 110% of me. If you need me at 4 a.m. in another state, like, I will be there.
0: That's,
1: you know, I'll figure it out. I'll get in my car and drive. So,
0: all right, let's do it. Nariah, Salt in the

0: Thank you very much.
1: I love me some Zara Larsson. I feel like she can do no wrong in my eyes. And I think the one thing about her that is so amazing is that that woman has been grinding for a minute. Like, she's been grinding for 10 plus years.
0: Yes.
1: And the fact that she is just now getting her flowers and her just due. So huge congratulations and a huge round of applause to Zara Larsson.
0: I mean, it's just proof of, like, you just got to keep going. You never know. You never know when it's going to
1: pop off.

DJ, it is our iHeartRadio Music Festival weekend. We are all in Vegas, and I'm so happy that Sel Lefty was a part of our iHeartRadio Music Festival because I feel like this summer belonged to her. Like, this was her summer, and so I wanted to play this one for you. It's called Summer You Were Mine, Sel Lefty.

0: EJ and Rosé is back, baby. Ooh. Back in a big way. And did you know that this music video is actually shot on the new iPhone 18?
1: No. You know what's funny? I feel like somebody else did a music video when the last iPhone was.
0: Selena Gomez, I feel like. Yeah. Huh. I know she, I don't remember which iPhone it was, but I do remember that being like a thing.
1: I think The Weeknd did it one time too. I think.
0: So crazy what people are doing with the iPhones. I'm like,
1: well, you know, I have like news friends and a lot of stuff is shot on people's phones.
0: No more like big camcorders going out on the streets.
1: Of course, big cameras are going out, but like a lot, if you just need a quick thing, a lot of people are just filming it on their phone.
0: So cool.
1: Isn't that interesting?
0: I love it. All right, let's do a little Rosé new trick on the vibe.

0: Dope. So Harry Styles won't be using dynamic pricing or platinum pricing for his Together tour in 2027. He's going to be selling a limited number of unpredictable fun tickets at $20.
1: Yeah, I've been seeing this pop up.
0: And I think that that's so great because we ain't got it. We want to go to a show, but we ain't got it.
1: Yeah, and like, okay, $20, I could do that.
0: Absolutely.
1: I don't know where I'm going to end up, but no problem. At least I'm in the door.
0: Let me tell you something. If Harry says something is going to be unpredictable fun, I 100% believe that, man. That's how much faith I have in Harry Styles.
1: I too have a lot of faith in Harry Styles.
0: I know.
1: All the faith in Harry Styles.
0: Such a good dude. So listen, Harry, we're in. We're in, buddy.

0: time again. Football is back.
1: Is it?
0: Yeah. Oh. The only reason why I know is because my husband's obsessed. But with football season comes Super Bowl season, and there are some rumors out about who might be performing at halftime.

0: It's Survive with Tanya Rad and EJ. So the Super Bowl halftime show, it's actually next year, February of 2027.
1: Valentine's Day.
0: Valentine's Day.
1: Which I feel like is such a setup.
0: Yeah, I mean.
1: Because you're going to be mad.
0: Yes.
1: If your husband is spending his Sunday watching the big game.
0: He will.
1: And not doing anything for you for Valentine's Day.
0: He will. I've just.
1: Better do a Galentine's this year.
0: Yeah. Goodbye.
1: Just accepted the fate.
0: But, you know, I feel like now the rumors are coming out about Justin Bieber and Harry Styles are on kind of that list. And Miley Cyrus. Well, actually just Miley now. I've seen her name being thrown around too. But those
1: I've
0: are
1: also heard Ariana Grande. I saw that too. Yeah.
0: Oh, I love all four of these choices.
1: But I wonder if people are just throwing names out there to see what sticks. You know what I mean?
0: Well, you know, they don't pay the halftime performers. They are not paid. And so they do it for promo. So like, I guess I'm thinking like, who needs the promo right now?
1: You know what's funny? Normally, whenever they do the halftime show, they're either up there promoting something or they're announcing like a tour right after.
0: Yeah.
1: So I wonder if it's going to be someone who's not currently on tour. So Harry Styles is currently on tour or will be on tour.
0: Right.
1: And Justin's not on tour. So I wonder if that could be a thing. Ari will, you know, the Eternal Sunshine tour just wrapped up. So I wonder. Listen, all great choices. It's going to be hard to top the past couple of years because I feel like the past couple of years were some really good performances.
0: Yeah, they've just been getting better and better. But I would love to see a Justin Bieber halftime performance.
1: I agree.
0: Whatever, EJ.
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1: Hello.
0: How are you doing?
1: I'm good.
0: I feel like it's been such a long time since I've seen you. I know, we just caught up for a little bit as we were in the elevator. You've been like touring.
1: Yep.
0: You got some new music out. Nariah, break it down. Tell me all the things. What's going on with you?
1: So much. I'm trying to remember when that even was. But yes, a lot of touring. I'm...
0: maybe like 2023.
1: Yeah, that feels right. I feel like it was right around Unfinished Business, kind of was around that era. But yeah, wrapping up my sophomore album. I'm so excited. This has been honestly I've never been more proud of music in my whole entire life. It's been so fun and just being able to make it and feel and make music that really like feels the most like me, I think, ever than it ever has, which is a lot for me to say because I'm always so honest and vulnerable. But that's been pretty much all of it.
0: Yeah, we got more with Nariah next.

0: Yo, what is the vibe with Tanya Rad and EJ? And we are here with Nariah. So tell me, why do you feel like you're super proud of this project?
1: I think because of the way that I saw it change who I was in the making of it. Right before it, I was putting so much pressure on myself to, you know, write my sophomore album. And is it going to be good enough? What am I going to write about? What kind of sound do I want to do? Because I feel like as artists and especially women, we have all this pressure. And truly, while I was writing and making the project, I literally figured out who I was and found who I was and, you know, took a very great break before that until I knew exactly what I wanted to say. And I think that's so important for artists. If you don't have something to say, you don't always have to be writing.
0: Correct.
1: You know, like figure it out. But yeah, I think that, and also like being able to just do it completely independently and with people I absolutely love when it comes to, you know, creative directing it with my best friend. I mean, there's so many people involved that I just absolutely adore. And it's just been, the vision that I've had for it has been exactly what has happened.
0: When you said you found out who you were, who is Nariah?
1: Ugh. Nariah is a very sensitive, emotional, overthinking everything kind of person that takes everything personally, but also sometimes I need to give myself a little grace and just be like, hey, it's okay. I'm trying not to say the album title, but you know, just like, you got to give yourself some grace sometimes and like, you got to figure it out. And like, we're all going through this together. It's our first time living for everyone. And like, we're all going to make mistakes and it's not a big deal.
0: You know what's interesting? I used to be that type of person until I just like surrendered, because I was like, first of all, I feel like we put way too much energy into overthinking, into what people think about us. Just even on the scale of being on the radio and people, how are people perceiving me? So I can't even imagine how it is with you.
1: You got it. You kind of hit that like the nail right on the head for that, because that's kind of like where my mindset shifted to. Because I was like, oh my gosh, like I'm at this party. Like, why am I so worried what this person thinks of me or this and this? And then I woke up one morning and I was just like, who cares? I was like, I don't care. I might not even. And it's crazy because like for me, it's like I always will have these, you know, long ideas of or what ifs in my head of things that I'm like, it's always a, well, if this and this and this and this. And I'm like, whatever. You just got to live your life. And like the people that you love is like the most important thing. And like surround yourself. I think the biggest lesson and, you know, more about really what I wrote the song Tomorrow about is if people around you are not making you feel good and are taking away your energy, get them out. Stop giving them excuses. And like that is the biggest lesson I think I've learned this year, especially from writing this, is there's certain people that just, you gotta stop making excuses because they don't deserve to be in your life.
0: Yeah, we got more with Nariah up next on The Vibe, y'all.

0: Pisces anthem, y'all. A Pisces definitely wrote this.
1: Oh, you are going to die. This is the song for, say, we all have a person that we hate, okay? I don't wish this person the best. I absolutely wish you the worst. I hope you're miserable forever. And when it comes to this person, for me in the session, I literally came, I had this, the title, and I had a note. I think they thought it was psychotic this day. I had a note of just every single lyric. I was like, this is exactly what happened. This is exactly what I want to say. And this is how we're going to say it. Mm-hmm. It was the most fun session I've ever had. And it's the song is about all these things that I wish I would tell them, like, to their face, and I didn't. But it's like, I'm done pretending like I like you. I'm done having you around me. I'm done making excuses. And like, you think I'm being mean now? Like, just you wait. Like, wait till everyone finds out who you really are.
0: Bruh, let me tell you something. We play the nicest people, and we have to. I just had this conversation with someone. We are the nicest people, mm-hmm. but we have to be, because once you are on our bad side, it is a wrap.
1: Oh, it's
0: we
1: over.
0: Can't see through no. it anymore. You know
1: Grudge
0: what I'm saying?
1: Forever.
0: Absolutely.
1: Hatred.
0: Let me tell you something. There are so many people that I'm mad at right now, and I forgot why I am mad at them. That's how long I've held that grudge.
1: Oh, yeah, you're like, sorry. And then a friend's like, oh, you're like, you're going to see them? Really? Like,
0: you know what I mean?
1: I get it. But we also love so hard. And
0: correct.
1: I think that's why.
0: I'm sorry.
1: I think that's the biggest part of it. I think, yeah, like for me, it's like once you do something wrong, it's over. It's done.
0: Yeah.
1: Like, you are cut off. It's like, I'm done. Don't talk to me again. You break my trust. Like, that's everything to me. But it's like, on the other side of that, if you are like my friend, I will give you 110% of me. If you need me at 4 a.m. in another state, like, I will be there.
0: That's
1: you know,
0: me.
1: I'll figure it out. I'll get in my car and drive. So
0: yeah, we got more with Nariah up next. But first, Steve Lacy. Oh yeah, on the vibe.

0: on your ad in EJ. All right, so have you heard about this new dating term called foodie call?
1: Foodie call?
0: Foodie call.
1: No.
0: Apparently 30% of adults have admitted to doing this. It's basically when you, and I feel like they just come out with new ways on how to say this. New ways on how to say the same thing that we've been doing for years. When you go on a date with someone.
1: Just for a free meal.
0: Yeah.
1: Oh.
0: To try like new restaurants and things like that with no intentions on dating
1: the person. I never did that.
0: Me neither, because I'm too much of an empath to do something like that.
1: Oh, see, I'm like, my time's too valuable. Like, I don't care. I'd rather take myself out to dinner than

0: What is the vibe with Tanya Rad and EJ? So mental health experts say a handful of simple everyday activities may help improve a bad mood by calming the body or giving the brain something positive to focus on. The idea isn't to necessarily fix whatever caused the bad mood, but to create a positive moment that can help shift the rest of your day. So some of the suggestions are: making your bed, it creates momentum for the rest of the day.
1: This is like my number one big thing. Like, I'm such a big believer in making your bed every single morning. I used to do it every single morning. Like, it was, my bed was made, I wake up at 5 o'clock in the morning. Mm-hmm. My bed was made every single day. I can't do it now because I'm married. So when I leave for work, I still have somebody in the bed.
0: Yeah. Do you make up your portion of the bed?
1: I don't, because I don't want to, like, you know,
0: absolutely, yeah. Just up so early, but before he gets
1: any
0: up.
1: Anytime, like on the weekends and stuff, I'm making my bed always.
0: Mm. Cook a familiar meal. The sense of accomplishment to finish something.
1: Mm-hmm.
0: Eat consistently prevents being hangry. That's my thing.
1: I also love this one. Rewatch a favorite movie or show. I do find that, like, comfort TV is such a thing that can bring you so much joy.
0: I think that's why I watch the same things over and over and over again. Play uplifting music. Music can snap you out of something.
1: Anything.
0: Quick.
1: Yep.
0: Smell something pleasant, like a nice candle or maybe like a flower or something like that. Splash water. This is something that will absolutely help. Splash your face with cold water. There are some things that you can try to snap yourself out of a bad mood. I'm definitely going to try.
1: You know what snaps me out of a bad mood?
0: What's that?
1: Ariana Grande.
0: Woo, pedal.
1: Yep.
0: Shall we do it? It's the vibe.

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1: My name is Somber.
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2: 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No, it's Prima Ballerina. 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

right. So I didn't watch Dancing with the Stars for a long time. I kind of like fell off and recently got back into it. Tell me why I'm watching like old episodes now from like seasons I have never seen. I need help. All right. 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
2: 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French Montana knew it, but he said that Max B had to be convinced. 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
2: I want to see Songbird live so bad. He's got a show in Anaheim, Honda Center. I think he's going to be there October 9th. Then he'll be at the Kia Forum October 10th. I want to go to one of these shows. I want to see this one. So my body isn't ready on KISS.

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2: I love the throwback reference to Britney Spears in this track right here. And then also, of course, with the title of the track, She Did It Again. Like, oops, I did it again? Yeah. It's Tyla Zari Larson on KISS.

right, so this is not an ad by any means, but are you watching that show Widow's Bay on Apple Plus TV? I just started watching it over the weekend. I had no idea it was like this very creepy show. I like it, especially right now. It's like spooky season, right? It's Olivia Rodrigo on Kiss. I know.

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2: I'm sure her tour is going to be amazing. She's got like 10 dates at Inwood Dome. 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
2: 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Teddy Swims. Yeah, his birthday is on Friday, so I'm sure he's going to have probably something good to celebrate his birthday, and then he's going to be kicking off that tour soon. 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

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Guess what? A caller has designed the perfect one that we might be getting, almost might be getting to get.

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1: No, I love that you said the tattoo
0: talking
1: that
0: about
1: we
0: it.
1: Might be getting, but you said perhaps be getting, like you keep adding.
0: No, I think at one point we had said, what a great idea to get a tattoo, all of us the same thing. And I said, oak tree roots. Wouldn't that be great? Obviously symbolic of strength and longevity. And you guys didn't love it. So Heather heard all of that. And Heather designed a really super cool tattoo for us. Heather is in North Carolina listening, and she took the time out of her day to basically draw up what our staff tattoo is probably going to be when we almost get it. Heather, good morning.
2: Good morning. I have to confess, though, I cheated a little bit. I called my dear friend ChatGPT for help.
1: Ah, yes.
0: Okay, that's all right. Well, thank you for listening in North Carolina. How do you listen?
2: Yes. I caught the clip on Instagram. So okay, that's where I saw everything.
0: Good job, Ronnie, posting that stuff up there, getting the gram.
2: Yeah, I can't miss anything with Tanya because I love her facial expressions. They kill me every single time.
0: Funny enough, so do we.
1: Yeah, right now, exactly. That's why she's here.
2: Yeah, last time I made something for Tanya, it took me like weeks. I'm the one that actually did her Dear Mrs. Yadigar book for the Scrubbing In podcast.
1: Oh my God, that was so beautiful. That was you?
2: It was.
1: Oh my God, that book made me cry my eyes out. That was the most beautiful thing ever. Heather, I love
2: you. I'm so glad that you're pushing. I love you right back.
1: Oh my gosh.
0: Well, guess what? You can return all the love here by putting the tattoo on your body that she's designed for the staff because it's very beautiful.
1: Do you know what this made me realize? Ryan, your initials are a combination of mine and Sisney's initials because you get the R from Rad and the S from Sisney.
0: I didn't realize that till I looked at this tattoo sketch that we're going to have soon maybe on our
1: it's
0: body.
1: It's so cool.
0: So the drawing, Ronnie, can people see this? How can we post it?
3: Yes, I'll post this. It's actually very cute.
0: Where are you going to put it?
3: I'll put it up on Instagram at 1027 Kiss FM.
0: Okay, so she designed this. What is it? It's an oak tree, the infinity symbol. It's an evil eye and our initials, right?
2: It's everything that you guys were asking for.
0: It's great.
4: So the roots of the oak tree turn into the infinity symbol.
1: Yes.
0: Yeah, because we'll be rooted in whatever forever, together forever.
1: Yes.
0: And then the eye is watching out for evil for us.
1: Yes.
0: And then those are our initials inside the roots. It's actually quite beautiful. Where will we put this? That needs a lot of real estate. That's a big oak tree.
2: It is.
4: It doesn't have to be
0: and
4: big.
0: How am I going to explain? So when my wedding day is, wow. How am I going to explain TR and SV on my ankle?
1: Right?
0: That's going
2: to
0: be a crisis.
2: I feel like it has to be somewhere where you can hide it.
0: Well, that's even worse if it's on the lower part of my back.
4: Definitely not your lower back.
0: Why not?
4: You don't want it on the lower back.
0: How do you know what I want on my lower back?
4: I know what you want, and you don't want that. And the woman that you're going to be with doesn't want that either.
2: Yeah.
0: She's not going to be back there? What's she doing back there?
4: Do you want to see you in a bathing suit now?
0: No, I pull it up. I hike it.
1: What's
0: I hike that bathing suit.
4: And it's just going to peekaboo, and it's going to... All you're going to see is
0: she's
4: the
0: back
4: top
0: there.
4: Of the...
0: She's got it all wrong. Come around here. Round here.
1: Oh boy. All right. This is going sideways.
0: This is great. It's going viral. It's all going viral. Thank you very much.
4: Thank you, Heather.
0: We appreciate you, Heather. We will let you know once we've set our appointment to go one night to the Sunset Strip and maybe put this on our body. All right? You got it.
1: Oh, thank you, Heather.
0: Thank you. I love her.
1: Yeah.
0: It's very cool. If we don't get it on our bodies, let's at least print it up and put it on the wall here in the studio.
1: Perfect. I'm good with that.
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0: 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Oh, Bella, our intern from USC, I meant to follow up on this. There was an incident that you came to us about because your roommate's boyfriend was spending too much time basically moving in with you guys, and she was not really acknowledging the fact that he's overstaying his welcome. And then I think our advice was to go address it, you and your other roommate together. Mm-hmm. Is that what you did?
1: We've talked to her twice already.
0: So you take me back. I need some detail.
1: Okay.
0: So this dude is spending too much time at your place, the third roommate's boyfriend. So mm-hmm. I said, team up with your second roommate and explain kindly how this is just not totally comfortable for the both of you. What happened?
1: She basically told us, I'm paying for my room and I can have guests over as long as we're in my room. And this is my life and he's my priority and that I'm just going to keep doing that.
0: Wow. That is a response I did not see coming.
2: Yeah. Very salty.
0: Is she generally that inconsiderate?
1: No, this is totally out of character for her. She's so sweet. Like, and then this boyfriend
2: changed her.
1: Maybe
2: she felt blindsided. Maybe she felt ganged up on.
1: Well, so we had a conversation during the summer and we mentioned it and we were like, maybe we could keep it to a minimum, but we can totally table this conversation and revisit it once we move in to our new place. And she hasn't let us know that he's been there at all. And he's basically living with us. He spent every night at our place.
0: And so how did you and your other roommate respond and talk about behind it? Like, what'd you say afterwards to each other?
1: We were just so upset because we just thought it was really disrespectful.
0: It is.
1: And now we have a Ring camera, and she covers the Ring camera every time she brings him in. She's like hiding the fact that he's there. But like my parents have access to it, so they'll like send it to me, and I'm like, oh my God, this is crazy.
0: This is not comfortable at all.
1: No, and it's like my friend from freshman year, like it makes me sad that she's treating me like this.
2: Wow.
1: And I've tried compromising with her, and I'm like...
0: Is your other roommate... as close to her as you are?
1: Mm-hmm. That's the reason we met, was through this other roommate.
0: Because I was going to say, have one of the roommates flirt, have the guy make a mistake, and then he gets kicked out.
2: Oh, you know what I'm saying?
0: Yeah.
2: Make a mistake.
0: Yeah. That's what I'm saying. That gets him out of there fast because she'll break up with him.
1: Yeah. So honestly, our next steps are to talk to her parents because they also don't like the guy.
2: No way.
0: That's easy.
1: Yeah.
0: That's great. Why don't they like the guy?
1: They just think that he's changing her and that he's not good for her.
0: And
1: it's true.
0: Sounds like it's happening.
2: Yeah, and he's taking advantage of her by staying at her place, your place, all week.
0: Yeah, once you get the parents involved, this is going to go the right way, I think.
2: Mm-hmm. Well, the right way or the wrong way. But
0: no, it's going to go the right way.
2: Their benefit.
0: Yeah, but maybe she moves out too.
1: Yeah, that could be. And we can just find another roommate or my roommate and I move out.
2: Wow.
0: Oh, the parents are getting involved.
2: The parents are getting involved.
0: All right. Well, I will be here for the next episode of this drama at USC.
2: Yeah, the covering of the Ring cam.
0: And your parents send it to you because they see it?
1: Yeah, I don't have access to the Ring. My parents do.
0: Why don't you have access?
2: Yeah, that's kind of wild.
1: Well, my parents bought it for my safety and my roommate's safety.
2: Where
1: and
2: is
1: then
2: it?
1: It's right by the front door.
0: Okay. Have your parents send this footage to me. I want to see what this dude is all about. I want to see what he looks like. I want to see his mannerisms. I want to evaluate this cat.
1: I will.
0: It's Kiss.
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3: You know, we do have a lot of things that are starting to pop up, like this 10. It's the westbound side at Crenshaw Boulevard. So the tie-up involves a couple of cars, mostly out of the way, but the conditions are still going to be a little bit slow because they're not completely off the freeway yet, right? We don't have the details on this 134, except that the westbound side about Colorado Boulevard, there is some kind of stall that's still sitting in lanes. 101 East at Las Virgenes Road. Let's see. Oh, okay. So there was a ladder that got dropped. But now the thing is, it's hogging up the two right lanes, and that is really going to add to kind of a slow ride along that stretch. And then 57 southbound side of Ball Road, we know that there is something that was also in lanes. It looks like it's some kind of metal. The right lane's now blocked. So, you know, I can see that 91 freeway, the Green River camera. I mean, that talks about, or it's showing me some really heavy delays out of Corona, downtown Riverside, and then all the way in towards Anaheim Hills. You got to prepare yourself because that to me looks like a really slow and busy ride. 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I'm Ginger Chan. 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
4: Thank you, Ginger. Temps are going to be in the low 80s in Anaheim today. Pasadena, a high of 79. And right now, it's 66 in Hollywood.
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0: It's I Knew You, Taylor Swift on 102.7. It's Kiss FM, Monday morning, 21 of September. Good morning, everybody.
1: Great to morning.
0: See you all.
1: Well, I've good morning.
0: Yeah. So nice to spend the weekend with you in Las Vegas at the iHeartRadio Music Festival.
2: I love Vegas.
1: So cute.
0: I would say, well, we'll rehash a lot of it.
1: Yeah.
0: And you've probably seen it on social too, but just like, it's so great. So cool to see all the different artists together and everybody excited to be there. And what's fun is that a lot of these artists, they obviously know of each other, but they've never met each other because they aren't in the same place at the same time.
1: True.
0: Or they're touring on their own. So it's fun. Several conversations backstage of artists just saying, oh my gosh, I'm such a big fan of yours, and taking pictures together and all that fun stuff that we know happens. Collaborations,
1: yeah.
0: Camaraderie, respect. And if we were to go around the room to say, you know, who did what, I would say Sissany went missing from Saturday night till now. I just found her, but she is back. She was on her way out fast on Saturday night. Not quite sure. Maybe you can tell me later what the highlight was.
2: I'll give you all the highlights.
0: Where it was. And Tani, did you have a good time?
1: I had the best time. I'm in my responsible girl era, so.
2: Yeah, I'm still responsible even though I go out.
0: Yeah, but you.
1: I didn't say that you weren't, but I, when I go out, I am not responsible.
2: Oh.
0: Well, yeah. Here's the thing. Sissany has pods of time, units in time in her life where she's, you know, without all of the kids or without all the duties. So she has to maximize those units of times, whereas we may have more units of time to do stuff like that. And Tanya, maybe you do, but what's your responsible era like? What are the rules?
1: You know, like prioritizing my sleep, making sure I show up. Like, I've missed flights back from the iHeartRadio Music Festival because I've slept through my alarm. Because
2: I was too hungover.
0: Everybody has missed a flight from Vegas.
1: So,
2: like a rite of passage.
1: Yeah.
0: Well, I'm glad that you're in that era. And I'm glad Sissany had a chance to let loose a little bit. But
2: and
0: it is true,
2: having
0: right?
2: My husband there was like a big bonus because he hasn't come to these, I think, for like the past 10 years. Because I was either like pregnant with the twins and then I had another baby. You know, it's just like, crazy years where he just had to stay home with the kids.
0: Oh, I wish I were a fly on the wall. Not really. for the celebration. But anyway, we'll rehash a lot of that coming up. Some clouds this morning, sunshine later, highs around 80 and upper 80s inland. We do have a Ryan's Roses this morning. Also, Ronnie is out with free gas in Covina. So we'll check in with him in a second, too.
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23: Remember, the Cajon Pass is that spot where we have that really thick fog and the visibility. I mean, you are almost at zero there, so be careful. Give yourself extra time. 91 westbound side of the 15. To me, this did look really heavy. We know that there is a crash. Some of those cars were able to clear themselves over to the right shoulder, but the tough conditions continue. Moving over to look at the 60 westbound side at Mountain where the motorcycle wreck is here. It looks to me like those three right lanes are blocked. Again, 60 westbound side at Mountain Avenue. It's not an old crash, but because there are so many lanes that are blocked, they're going to still be working on whoever got hurt here. Hopefully no serious injuries. And then everything to the shoulder on that 91 westbound side right at about Yorba Linda Boulevard. 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Anthem Blue Cross is the trade name of Blue Cross of California. I'm Ginger Chan. 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
2: Thank you, Ginger. A beautiful day yet again along the coast. Manhattan Beach, a high of 76. Valencia, a high of 81. And right now, it's 66 in Hollywood.
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0: kiss Ryan's roses this morning at 7:40. They got married in July, but she just found out that he cheated on her when they were dating.
1: Oh, my gosh.
0: So what happens next? 7:40 this morning. Every day we are here bright and early. Jason is on the line. Hey, Jason, good morning. How are you? It's Seacrest.
2: All right, what's going on, Ryan? I just wanted to personally call you, and I had to call a couple times, but I just wanted to personally call and say I appreciate the gas.
0: Oh, you got the free gas?
2: Yes, sir.
0: Now, Jason, where did you go? How did you use that gas wisely?
2: I'm on the way. Well, I just got off of work in Glendora. I'm on the way to Cerritos right now, on the way to my job orientation for my second job. So that's where
0: everybody
2: is right now.
0: Everybody's got a side hustle. You're making it work out there, huh? Busy.
2: Yes, sir.
0: You're the security guard at the hospital, and also you work at another hospital too, yeah?
2: Yes, sir. I'm a mental health worker at another hospital.
0: It's our pleasure. I remember last week we had a chance to chat and get to know each other. My pleasure to hook you up. I appreciate you. Just so nice of you to call and say thank you, man.
2: Least I could do. Least I could do. I'm always calling trying to win some concert tickets or something. It was crazy that I didn't have to call to win anything today. I just had to be at the right place.
0: Yeah, right? That's what, you know, it's funny, Jason. Ronnie is out doing this all the time, and some people are, they don't know what he's walking up to them to do, and they don't take the free gas. Like, they deny the free gas because they think there's a catch.
2: I asked Ronnie, I said, you guys got some free tickets or something? And he said, how about some free gas?
0: Because you saw the KISS vehicle. Well, what tickets, Jason? What tickets do you want?
2: It doesn't matter. It doesn't matter because, you know what, I'm a fan of music.
1: Oh, I love that.
0: Well, okay, so, Jason, I got just my inventory here. Since we just finished the iHeartRadio Music Festival, my inventory of tickets, here's what I got. I can offer you this because you're just a totally nice guy to call back and say thank you. I know you're working really hard out there. You can have 4 tickets to Disneyland or Jonas Brothers tickets. Which would you prefer?
2: Dang, that's a hard one because somebody might tell me, why didn't you take the Jonas Brothers tickets? But then somebody might say, why you didn't take the Disneyland tickets? Jonas Brothers, that's at the Hollywood Bowl, isn't it?
1: And the Honda Center, too.
0: The Honda Center. So, yeah, you can decide.
2: Let's do Jonas Brothers.
1: Love that for us.
2: I do music before lines in amusement parks.
0: I got you. All right, cool. Do you have a favorite brother, Jonas?
2: I don't, actually. I mean, but like I said, I listen to the songs.
0: Okay, good. We're going to set you up.
2: And I can dance all day.
0: Okay, good. Well, get your moves out there. Nick, Joe, Kevin, we appreciate that. Jason, who got the free gas on his way to the Jonas Brothers when they performed. Thank you so much for calling in.
2: Ryan and the crew, you guys have a blessed day.
1: You too, Jason.
0: Hold on 1 second. I want to get all this to you. The back room's going to come on and take care of you. We meet the kindest, nicest people.
1: The best.
0: That are just really good human beings by giving away the free gas. Like, we don't know who we're going to meet when we go out there.
1: That's true.
0: But I feel like every single person we have met has been somebody I want to be with in my spare time.
1: I know.
0: Jason and I would love to go to the Jonas Brothers with Jason.
1: Yeah.
0: It would be fun.
1: Totally.
0: I wish I could fill his tank every week. I love that guy so much.
1: He might call back just because
0: you're
1: right.
0: That's true. He's doing pretty well when he calls back and asks for stuff. All right. Disneyland tickets next at Kiss to Win.
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17: That there are some areas, maybe with some light drizzle, like in the West San Fernando Valley, so I do want you to be prepared for a little bit of a delay because of that. 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

0: Most gorgeous Seal Beach, a high of 75. And right now it's 67 in Hollywood.
1: Thank you, Sisney. Appreciate that. Disneyland tickets for caller 102. It's a four-pack, 800-520-1027 at Kiss Right Now.
2: Oh,

0: Sabrina Carpenter Taste on LA's number one hit music station, Kiss FM. So much excitement. You can hear our voices a little bit after the iHeartRadio Music Festival because we were talking and screaming so much. So we're almost back to good voice.
1: Yeah, and singing.
0: But Ruby, this is so interesting. She, like I do, sometimes when I'm out and about in the wild, I do like to observe people, not stare in a creepy way, but certainly in restaurants, I will observe couples to see what their energy is and if they're in a good place or not a good place. And you can tell so much, obviously, by body language. But this is a really interesting question. Ruby said she saw somebody in a restaurant. She was with her sister. And the guy was by himself, and you think he got stood up by a date, and it was a little embarrassing?
2: Yes. I mean, it was pretty clear something happened, because we kind of sat down around the same time, and the waiter came by and asked him, you know, would you like to order? He said, no, I'm waiting on someone, so I'll just wait. But he did order a drink, so he's waiting about 45 minutes.
0: And are you just listening to him and just watching?
2: I just kind of clocked it initially, but I wasn't listening to everything. It was just like, oh, he's waiting on someone. Like, I remember that. And then 40, maybe 45 minutes go by. He's still there by himself. And then finally, he asked for the check. And so my sister looks at me and she's like, I think he got stood up. Yeah. But like, we didn't want to say it too loud because we don't want to, you know, make him feel worse if that was the case. But we both, after the fact, were like, what do you do in that moment? That's the first time I ever witnessed something like that. And do you, like, offer, like, do you say something, like, sorry that happened to you? You know, like, it's
0: a tricky one.
2: Yes.
0: Because you don't want to embarrass the person further, right, by bringing it up, by making, like, a point of the conversation about being stood up, because then they kind of have to explain it. And it is embarrassing, if that's what happened.
2: Right.
0: But at the same time, it kind of is so nice and would make his night better instead of just being stood up. Two nice people, strangers, ended up buying him a drink. And, you know, that's at least not a full loss of a night. But I wonder what happened.

0: It's Kiss. I have a quote of the day for this Monday to get you in the right frame of mind every morning at this time we get your quotes. But if you're single, listen to this. You are statistically most likely to meet your future spouse here, and that is here at work.
1: Really?
0: Yeah, well, because you spend so much time at work. According to the Bureau of National Affairs, you're way more likely to meet your future spouse at work than at school or at bars or at a party or just around the neighborhood. But what's the rule on that? Can you?
1: Yes.
2: It's happened in the past.
0: Are we allowed to meet our spouse at work?
3: I think so. Does our company have a crazy rule?
1: But also, like, we work with like a lot of adjacent people, publicists, managers, labels.
0: No, but I'm saying at work, in your work, at your job, that's where it's you're most likely to meet somebody. But then you have to tell your boss probably when you start to meet your one.
1: So I don't think you can. You're not allowed to like date your boss, but you're allowed to date amongst your colleagues.
0: So Tanya. You could have dated Tubbs.
1: Yes, correct. I could have dated Tubbs, but I could not date Beata. Mm-hmm. You see the difference?
0: But could I have dated Tubbs?
1: Yes, but you could not have dated Beata.
0: No, got it.
1: Yeah.
0: But Tubbs, really? I thought maybe... Are you sure?
4: Ryan, I'm married, so...
0: Oh. No, I know you're married.
1: That is a hypothetical.
0: I'm trying to figure out the dynamic of it, you know?
4: Oh.
0: Because you don't work for me, you work for the company.
4: Correct, yeah.
0: Right?
4: Mm-hmm. So we could date. I mean, if I wasn't married.
0: Yeah. But Tanya's the one that wanted the shot, I think. Not me.
3: Oh, my God. That was festival, like, how many years ago?
1: Yeah.
0: It wasn't that many. When somebody needed an extension cord in their room at the hotel.
3: 3 a.m.
1: No, I needed a charger for my computer.
0: Mm. Okay. Who needs a charger at 3 a.m. from Engineer Tubbs and has to come to the room, leave it at the front desk and have them send it out. Remember that morning?
3: I remember it like it was yesterday. Because yes, I think we ended up doing the show that morning
1: in our pajamas.
0: Yes, from our pajamas. Oh my gosh, so funny. Today's quote, let your self-respect be greater than your desire to be loved.
1: Ooh. Ooh.
3: It's good.
0: Kiss.

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2: Well, Governor Gavin Newsom signed a legislation providing $7 million for LA's preparations for the upcoming 2028 Olympics. Long Beach is embarking on its biggest street redevelopment yet, reshaping over 5 miles of Studebaker Road into bike-friendly lanes. A new CDC report finds nearly 3 out of 4 American adults have experienced exhaustion in the past 3 months, and younger adults and women go through it the most. And the LA Sparks unveiled a statue of Lisa Leslie yesterday outside Crypto.com Arena, the first woman to be honored in the Star Plaza. Now a look at traffic with KTLA's Ginger Chan.
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4: Now remember, our signaler for the 60 freeway is expected to go until further notice. And we're talking about a terrible situation that involves a fatality, 60 westbound side at Central Avenue. And because of that, there may be a secondary crash on the same spot. So because of that, we've got the carpool 2 left lanes that are blocked. They may have to shut down some additional lanes as well. The 10 freeway is taking a hard hit because of it. 91 eastbound side, right about 14th Street, which is also one of those busy areas. We have a stall that's been reported in lanes. Westbound side, right about Main Street. It looks like that stall is mostly out of the lanes, but they haven't cleared it completely off the freeway yet. And then if you have plans to be in Orange County, I feel like that's still a really good ride. But remember, the Cajon Pass along the 15, that fog is really thick. And let's talk about reduced visibility. 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
2: Thank you, Ginger. Beautiful today. Temps are going to be in the mid-70s to upper 70s, depending on where you're at. Valley Village, a high of 77. If you're heading out to Disney, Anaheim, a high of 78. And right now it's 65 in Hollywood.
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1: Guaranteed human.

Ronnie is out on Kiss This Morning live with a Kiss vehicle. He's got free gas to try and handle some of his high prices for you. He's out in Covina. We'll go live to the gas station there. He will randomly pick somebody to give free gas to and pump up their tank. Then I pay your bills. Then it's Ryan's Roses. It's all now on Kiss.

0: down, down. 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About to pay another bill. 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So I can call your name and you can get the free money. Then it's into Ryan's Roses this morning. Ronnie is out on the streets this morning of Covina. He's rolled out there, picked a random gas station, and now about to surprise somebody with free gas. Ronnie.
1: Good morning. And this gas station is really nice and really big, actually.
0: Okay. Compared to the others you've been to?
1: Yeah, because the others have been like smaller, but this one has a lot of options. There's so many people here. So I'm really about to just walk up to this lady right now.
0: Okay, here we go. Live right now.
1: Because her window's down. Hi, my name is Ronnie. We would love to fill up your gas tank today. I have Ryan Seacrest on the phone with me right now.
2: Okay.
1: Okay, here she is.
2: Hello.
0: Hi, what's your name?
2: Nalda.
0: Nalda, it's Ryan Seacrest on Kiss FM, the radio station. How are you?
2: Oh, I'm doing great.
0: Good. So what's up, Nalda? Just hanging at the station, getting ready to get some gas?
2: Yes, I'm actually in an empty. And I have, I'm an empty. I just dropped off my daughter at school.
0: Okay. Well, you got her to school. You got to the station. And that guy right there, Ronnie, works with me. And what he's going to do is fill up your tank and not charge you for a thing. You just head off.
2: Well, that's awesome. I came at the right time to the gas station.
3: You sure did.
0: Your timing is perfect this morning.
3: Yeah, baby.
0: Hey, what does Nalda have a meaning? What does that name mean?
2: Nalda, N-E-L-D-A.
0: Nalda. Does it mean anything?
2: I have no idea. My mom said it was from an actress a long time ago when I was born. And I'm like, okay, I'm just going to go run with it. And then I had a sister that her name was Rosa Nalda. And she passed away, so my mom named me after her.
0: Well, I'm sorry that you lost her. Sorry about that.
2: No, that's okay. Yeah, it was a long time ago. But yeah, so I was named under her.
0: It's a beautiful name.
2: To honor her.
0: It is a beautiful, beautiful name. Thank you so much, Nalda, for allowing us to pump up your tank and fill it up with free gas this morning. What do you think of my guy, Ronnie, there?
2: Oh, it was awesome. I was like, okay, why is this person walking to me? And I'm like, yes!
0: That's exactly what we want to get out of this. All right, thanks, Nalda. Have a good day.
2: Thank you. You guys too. Bye.
3: Bye.
1: Okay. Hello.
0: Ronnie, she's perfect. Thank you so much. What's she driving?
1: She actually has a big car. Actually, it's the same car as our kids vehicle. Like, what is this? A Chevy Suburban. Yeah.
0: Oh, nice. All right. We'll fill her up. Let her get on her way. And we'll talk to you in a little bit. It's a big boy.
1: Bye, you guys.
0: Bye, Ronnie. I don't know who's having more fun, us listening to him or him there doing it. Paying your bill next.
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26: So we do have a brand new SIG alert issued for the 60, the westbound side of Central. So it looks like it's at the end of the on-ramp, but it also appears to be maybe the right lane blocked as well. We know that there was a fairly serious crash, and they're saying this one may not clear until about 8:30 because of this serious crash. There are other SIG alerts for the 60 westbound side and Mountain Avenue. Oh, wow. The Central one may also be a fatality. And then we know that the one at Mountain is for sure the one where the corridor is hopefully going to get on scene soon. We got a Corporal 2 left lanes blocked here. So they're two separate crashes. They're both terribly serious. And so that is the reason we are now seeing some delays in those spots. 15 south at about Harupa Avenue at Type has some car that's still sitting in the center divider, but that drive is still really, really slow. 91 westbound side about Lakeview Avenue. I don't have the details about whatever stalled out here, but I know there is something. The drive has improved a little bit if your plans take you into the Cajon Pass, where we see there's still a lot of volume, but there's more visibility now that some of that fog is lifting. 605 north for our friends in Cerritos, right at about South Street, the stall is still sitting in the right lane. 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I'm Ginger Chan. 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
27: Thank you, Ginger. Temps are going to be in the upper 70s in Toluca Lake today. Cypress, similar temps for you, a high of 78. And right now it is 65 in Hollywood.
0: I'm going to take this call from Rosalyn next. Her question is, Sisney Tanya, if the guy you're seeing is still on Hinge, but you haven't had the talk, is he in the wrong for still being on Hinge?
26: No.
0: Well, hold, please. Next kiss.

0: 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All right, let's get to Roslyn in Long Beach right now. She's calling about something interesting. So, Roslyn, good morning, and thanks for listening. How are you?
1: Hi, I'm doing good. How are you?
0: I am great. So, the guy you're seeing is still on Hinge. Did you meet him on Hinge?
1: Yeah, that's where we met originally.
0: Okay, nice. And how many times have you seen him, dated him?
1: I mean, pretty consistently, a handful of times, like once a week. Once we even saw each other, like twice a week.
0: And he's still on Hinge. And your question is that appropriate?
1: Yes, especially like, you know, it's been 3 months.
2: Whoa.
0: That's a long time.
2: I think so too.
0: Why do you think he's still on Hinge?
1: Well, I saw on like his Hinge profile that it has a new singles badge. I got a notification. I usually I don't look on it, but like I.
2: Oh, she said, no,
3: yeah,
2: I don't
3: so
2: ever
3: technically
2: look on it,
3: you still have Hinge too.
2: Yeah.
1: I mean, honestly, you know, when you start like seeing someone off like the internet, you don't like immediately delete the app.
0: But wait, so, do you have Hinge? Are you still on Hinge?
1: I still am, but I don't like look at it like at all. Like I totally forgot.
0: Well, maybe he doesn't either.
1: Well, but then it has a new singles badge, which
0: means the singles badge means it's active, right?
1: Mm. Yeah, he would have like put it up there. Like, and honestly, like I straight up have not looked at it. I totally forgot. I usually wait till like at least the 2 month mark. Like, I'm not going to delete it, but it's been going so well that like I kind of even forgot I had it on my phone until I got this notification, and I was like, oh.
0: So
1: okay. Here's
0: the only way to address this, and that is to have the conversation about, hey, we've been dating for 3 months. I don't think we should both be on Hinge or be active on Hinge. And conversation done, because the ambiguity here is the problem. You need total clarity if you want to date the guy. And 3 months in, he should be focused on you, not badging or signal badging anybody else.
1: Yeah. No, that's good.
0: So can you do that?
1: Yeah, I think so. That would also, you know, heck, I'll get it off my phone too. I even halfway feel bad that like I even had it on my phone to get the notification.
2: Halfway feel bad.
0: Yeah, it's time.
1: Yeah, like I just like, oh well, maybe because I know how it looks, but like, yeah,
0: if it's going well, 3 months in, it's time to get off Hinge and just talk to the guy and just say, look, I think we need to end that and move forward dating each other, focus on each other. It's a good conversation to have.
1: Sure. Yeah. Very true. Very true. Yeah, that would be good.
0: And just to say, Hinge works. I know someone that met somebody on Hinge and got married to them.
2: That's right.
1: No way. Oh,
0: yeah,
1: wow.
0: Yeah. There's this person that I know in my life. She met this guy. She went through a lot of ups and downs in dating, and I had to hear all about it. And then she met this dude on Hinge, and they ended up falling in love and getting married. And then I actually married them.
1: No way.
0: Yeah.
2: So it works.
0: So it does.
1: Well, that's
0: does
1: that's encouraging, because sometimes
0: so
1: you
0: get
1: doubt.
0: Off the phone here and get on the phone with him. Goodbye.
1: Okay, thank you.
0: I'm talking about you, Tanya.
2: I know you were talking about me. I know.
0: Disneyland tickets next, and then it's Ryan's Roses.
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15: So the signaler for the 60 westbound side at Mountain, Carpool 2 left lanes until further notice. That is our fatality. Within 60 westbound side at Central, the right lane, and then the on-ramp still taken up. And that is another fatality. That one we know. It might be here till about 9:30. It's a really rough ride all around. And then a lot of people are opting for the 10 freeway because of those two outstanding signalers. You really have to give yourself a little extra time because those are some really busy spots anyway. And then I didn't see too much going on for a drive throughout Orange County, which is great news. Looking at your ride though on that 10 westbound side of Indian Hill Boulevard, we have some kind of stall that's still sitting in lanes. So if your ride takes you there, you got to know things are still a little bit tough. 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I'm Ginger Chan. 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
16: Thank you, Ginger. A little bit of fog this morning in some areas, but then sunshine later today. Encino, a high of 77. Marina Del Rey, a high of 75. And right now, it is 65 in Hollywood.
0: 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And Disneyland tickets, caller 102 to 4-PACK, 1-800-520-102.

0: 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Ryan's Roses coming up next here. If you got to move, what do you got?
1: About 3 minutes?
0: Yeah, 3 minutes. 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
1: It's time for Ryan's Roses. We do this as a public service, as a last resort in your relationship. If you cannot figure out what's going on and you think your spouse is cheating on you, talk to them first. Come to us last. If you do end up here, this is what happens. I'm going to bring up Nicole from Woodland Hills,

0: and she has reached out to us because she's got real concern. Nicole, good morning. Thank you for reaching out to us. So I see here in your email, you got married last month and you found out he cheated on you while you were dating?
1: Yeah. We literally got married July 25th, actually. And he came to me and he confessed to sleeping with another woman earlier this summer.
2: Oh, my gosh.
1: Yeah, he's a camp counselor at a wilderness camp. And I guess they'd been drinking after everyone got back from a trip. And somebody suggested strip poker and things like got very out of hand. And he wanted to confess so we could start our marriage with a clean slate. And he said cheating on your girlfriend is different than cheating on your wife, and he would never cheat on his wife. And I really want to believe him, but I would feel a lot better if he
0: were you me the roses. Engaged when he cheated?
2: Yeah, he was your fiance.
3: Yeah,
2: it was earlier in the summer. Yeah. I got married in July.
0: Yeah, you were engaged. That's even closer to marriage.
1: Yeah, we were.
0: And when did he tell you about this?
1: Last weekend.
0: So after you got married, he didn't come clean before you got married.
2: Of course he didn't come clean before they got married. Of course he didn't. I hate it.
1: Yeah.
2: Sorry.
1: Yeah. Didn't really give me a chance to, you know, make a decision before.
3: What would you have done if you did?
1: Married? I don't know. I think that I would have been really hesitant, or I don't know, like calling off a wedding feels like such a big deal, but I don't know where I would be.
0: He cheated on you. I mean, he lied, he betrayed, he covered it up, he cheated on you. And so the question, even before I call him, the question is, can you live with that? Can you forgive him for cheating on you, whether you're dating or engaged or married? He cheated on you. Is that something that you're going to think about all the time? Or do you really think you can let that go? Because it doesn't matter what happens when we call him. That's the question.
1: Yeah, I don't know. Right now it feels like really impossible. So I just want to see what he says. And then maybe I can be a little more like clear about what I'm going to do moving forward.
0: I'm going to put you on hold. And we are going to call him.
1: Okay.
0: See if you can find out here. Okay.
1: Okay, thank you.
0: Just 1 second, Nicole. Bear with us. 102.7. 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

0: we are making the Ryan's Roses call right now on Kiss FM. I don't know. I don't think this is good. So she got married last month, Nicole. And after the wedding, her husband then decided to come clean and tell her that he cheated just a few weeks earlier while they were engaged. A few weeks before the wedding, he cheated with another woman. And she obviously is very upset, but she's trying to figure out, oh, well, he told me the truth. Should I forgive him or not? That's weeks before the wedding. That is bad.
1: So bad.
0: And if he's a liar and a cheater, what does it matter if they're married or engaged? That's what he did and how he acted, and he might do it again. And then she has to decide, is she going to lose sleep every night thinking about it, not
1: right.
0: trusting him?
1: And also, like, he got away with it once. What's going to stop him from doing it again?
2: Mm-hmm.
0: Nicole, we need you to say, Ryan, you have my permission to call, and then his name. Go ahead.
3: Okay. Ryan, you have my permission to call.
0: We are going to call him right now. Be very quiet. Do you know the other woman's name?
3: Yeah, it's Kyla.
0: Kyla?
3: Mm-hmm.
0: Okay. We're going to offer him roses, romantic roses, and see where this goes. Here we go. Good luck.
3: Okay.
4: Hello?
2: Hi, is this Jeremiah?
4: Yes.
2: Hi, my name is Heather. I'm calling from Bloomin' Up. How are you doing this morning?
4: I'm doing well.
2: So I'm calling because we actually deliver here locally and surrounding areas, and I'm offering a free promotion today. It's a dozen red roses. They're absolutely free, and you can send them to anybody that you'd like.
4: Wait, I'm sorry. What is this again?
2: It's free flowers that you can send to anybody that you'd like today. We're just trying to promote our business. We hope that you come back as a customer one day, but these are free. I don't need cash from you or any sort of information.
4: All right, what do you get out of this?
2: We hopefully get you as a customer one day.
4: Okay. Sure, I guess.
2: Okay, well, who would you like to send them to?
4: Let's send them to Kyla.
2: Great. And what do you want to put on the note for Kyla?
4: Good luck. You can do way better than me.
2: Good luck. You can do way better than me?
4: Yeah. Yeah. I think that's a good one.
2: Okay.
0: Jeremiah, your voice is being broadcast on the radio. I have your wife, Nicole, on the line. Why did you just send romantic roses with that card to another woman named Kyla?
4: Look, my wife understands. I've been 100% open with her.
0: Open in what way? What do you mean she understands?
4: She understands. She knows. She understands who Kyla is.
0: Who is Kyla? I'm curious.
1: Me, yeah.
4: Just somebody I worked with.
0: Okay, and did you have an affair with her?
4: She knows what it is. My wife knows okay. what it is.
0: So I have a question for you. After you hooked up with Kyla, why did you wait to tell your wife after you got married to her to fess up?
4: What's going on?
0: I'm trying to figure out why. So you cheated on your fiance. And then you got married. Then you told her the truth. Why did you wait till after you got married?
4: I just want to start my relationship the right way. That's all. At the end of the day.
1: No. You're sending another woman flowers? Like, hello?
0: Why?
4: It's my way of saying goodbye to her. I want to let her down easily.
0: Why do you need to say goodbye to her? Okay, so Jeremiah, I have your wife, Nicole, on the phone right now. Nicole, what would you like to say to your husband?
3: I'm like, why? Why couldn't you just send me the roses?
4: I was just trying to let her down easy.
1: Ew.
0: Why do you care so much about letting her down easy? You're married to another woman. You just got married.
3: Like, you told me that it was a one-time thing.
2: This doesn't feel like it is.
4: It is. I just didn't want... Look, she didn't do anything wrong. I feel really bad, and that was the reason why I sent the flowers.
0: Okay. Okay. Jeremiah. Wow. Jeremiah, you cheated on your fiance. Then you have no remorse or guilty feeling about it. You feel more concerned about sending romantic roses to this woman you cheated with at work. And your wife has the right question. Can she trust you? And I don't think she can.
2: No.
4: I've been, look, hey, we're good. I've been faithful. I was just ending it.
0: No, Jeremiah, you were with her when you were engaged.
1: Yeah, you're literally the opposite of faithful. You were unfaithful.
2: You lied and you still married her.
1: Faithless.
3: You didn't give me an option. You didn't tell me this before, so I have the information.
4: It was a mistake, and we weren't married yet. And when you're married, it's just different.
0: Like, Jeremiah, I never do that. Jeremiah, it's not different. You conveniently waited until after your wedding to tell your now wife, because she probably would have left you if you would have told her before. And I, Nicole, do not think you should think of this as any different than when you were married. You were engaged. It was weeks before your wedding. He seems to think that this is in some way okay, and he cares too much about this other person. Mm-hmm. I don't like it. What do you think, Nicole?
3: I just don't think I want to be married to you. Like, this is just so unfair what you've done to me. It's so humiliating. It's humiliating.
0: It's betrayal.
3: We sit in front of our families and...
0: It's deceitful. It's betrayal. It's actually manipulative.
2: You've already done the crazy part here.
0: Jeremiah, you're manipulating all of this. You did it, you waited, then you told her because you figured it would be okay, and it's not. And Nicole, if you want out, get out now, not later, now.
3: I don't know how I can ever trust you again. Like, and how can you start a marriage this way? It's just, you're not the person that I thought that I knew. It's humiliating.
4: Babe. Look, I love you so much.
2: No, you don't.
4: Come on, just give me another chance. I'm coming home right now. Let's just talk about it.
0: Jeremiah, give me another chance, you please. Love her so much that you wanted to get it out of your system before you got married to be with another person. And then you lied and waited to tell her. If you loved her so much and you made a mistake, guess what? You should have told her right away. But that's not the case. I don't think that you have a lot of credibility here. And Nicole, you've just gotten married. I don't think he's changing. If you feel like you need to get out, you should do it now.
3: Yeah, this is unbelievable.
4: Wait, I'm coming home right now. I'm coming home.
3: You
1: don't have
3: you
1: a home.
3: I'm not going to be there if you come when you come home. Just so you know, like, this is. I don't want to see you.
0: And Jeremiah, you need to study up on what is right and what is wrong.
4: Let's just talk, please. I'll be home soon.
3: No, I'm not.
0: Nicole, we're going to let you go. Good luck, Nicole. Thank you very much for reaching out. Bye-bye. She needs to get out.
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0: That guy's painful. 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
0: He cheated, but then he waited. 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
2: No, he doesn't.
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0: 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All right, Ryan's rose is a few minutes ago. Jeremiah does not know the difference between right and wrong. How does he think that cheating on his fiance is no big deal? It's like, I cheated on you when we were not married. You were my fiance.
1: Right.
0: So you should forgive it. What?
1: This is what narcissists do. They like actually believe this lie that they like tell themselves. And so they then try to convince you to see it that way too, because that they genuinely believe that that's the case.
0: Well, I don't know if they genuinely believe it, but they manipulate so glibly to get you to think that, to gaslight.
1: Mm-hmm. Yes.
0: All right, let's get to it. 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
3: Exposure for and any unvaccinated individuals who traveled through Union Station recently. Officials are urging beachgoers to use caution at Point Doom State Beach, where erosion has exposed concrete and steel in the sand and water. Jet fuel prices are surging and major airlines are starting to cut flights, which could mean fewer options and higher prices for travelers. And California is paying tribute to Dolly Parton by giving her a day of her own. September 25th, this Friday, is now officially Dolly Parton Day in the Golden State, as in 925. Get it? Now a look at traffic with KTLA's Ginger Chan.
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5: The 60 has been the worst drive I've seen all morning long. First of all, we have that serious situation that continues at Mountain for the Corporal 2 left lanes. That's our fatality crash investigation until further notice. 60 westbound side is central. So the on-ramp, but then the right lane of the main lanes all shut down as well. That's another fatality, but that one expected to go until about 9:30. And now we're getting reports 60 west at Country Village Road that there is a tie-up involving two cars. I think most of the activity is actually out of the way anyway, but the drive continues to be really slow. You have to get ready for how busy it is. Things are improving for the Go Home Pass, not so much in terms of the traffic, but some of that fog is starting to dissipate just a tiny bit. We're noticing this 405 South of Beach Boulevard, the right lane still jammed up with a two-car crash, but they're in the final stages of that. 5 North at Alton Parkway, everything is now over to the right shoulder. And the 14 South at about Newhall Avenue, watch out for the cones in the right lane. 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
3: Thank you, Ginger. Temps are going to be in the mid-70s along the coast. Sunset Beach, a high of 74. Canyon Country, a high of 80. And right now, it's 66 in Hollywood.
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Ronnie's out with free gas this morning in Covina. So that's coming up next. I'm going to go bounce out to Ronnie and Covina at a gas station. Also, about to pay your bills, and Disneyland tickets are on the way. Plus, it was over the weekend.

0: She was on stage Friday night at the iHeartRadio Music Festival. Thank you so much for those who came out to the T-Mobile and also those who watched and listened to it, too. Mm-hmm. It was fun to be on Disney Plus and Hulu hosting that and, of course, streaming it on our iHeartRadio app. Ronnie is out on the streets with free gas this morning. I got a bill I'm going to pay next, but Ronnie in Covina. So Ronnie has picked a gas station. He's there now in Covina live. And have you found someone to get free gas for?
1: Well, I'm about to walk up to her right now. Okay. She looks really nice, and she's in a colorful sweater, so let's see if she wants some gas. Hi, my name is Ronnie. I work for Kiss FM. We would love to fill up your gas tank this morning. Do you want free gas?
2: Yeah.
1: Okay, Ryan Seacrest is on the phone. He wants to talk to you.
2: Okay, sure.
1: Here you go.
2: Hello?
0: Hi, what's your name?
2: My name is Allison.
0: Allison, it's Ryan Seacrest. How are you?
2: I'm good. How are you?
0: I'm great. Thank you. So we are here at our morning job, the Kiss FM morning show. I've got Sisney and Tanya. You are on the air.
2: Oh, hi, guys. This is exciting.
3: It really is.
0: I hear you have a very colorful sweater on.
2: I sure do. Well, not quite a sweater. It's a little hot for that. But yeah, colorful top. Yeah.
0: Top, I should say. Okay.
2: Yes.
0: Where are you headed this morning?
2: I'm about to go to work.
0: What do you do?
2: I work with children at a preschool.
0: Oh, my gosh.
2: Yeah. So I'm about to go ahead in and see them.
0: Wow. You must have, like, a lot of patience.
3: Yeah, literally.
2: I do. And I'm a Girl Scout troop leader, so, you know, and a mom. So, yes, lots of patience
0: is
2: needed.
0: Look at you. Overachieving. Wow. All right. Well, then, let's get you on your way. Ronnie's going to fill up your tank with free gas. And thank you so much, Allison, for listening to Kiss FM.
2: Okay, yeah, thank you. Y'all have a good one.
0: Good luck with those.
2: All right.
0: Question. At the end of your day, after all the kids, do you have this much energy, too, still?
2: No. not really, no.
0: Got it.
3: Okay. Wait, really quick,
2: at the end of the day.
3: What's your zodiac sign?
2: I'm Sagittarius. December.
3: Okay.
0: What, you want to ask her social security number next?
3: What's that about? I'm just curious. I was curious because she's super patient.
0: Yeah.
3: Tracks.
0: Okay,
2: good.
3: Yeah.
0: All right. Have fun at work. Thanks for listening to us. All right, Allison.
2: Okay, thank you. Bye.
3: Bye.
0: What about, do Capricorns track? Patient?
3: No.
0: Sisney, Aries, are they patient?
4: I feel like I have a lot of patience.
0: I don't. I mean, you have more than I do, but definitely less than Tanya. We're paying your bill next.
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24: So we still have these two Sigglers, and they're in very tough spots because the westbound side of the 60 right at Mountain Avenue. Now, this has been with us since all morning long, and there's been a request for how much longer before the coroner going to get on scene. Now, the coroner may have arrived by now, but I can tell you that the drive is really tough. We're talking about the carpool two left lanes that are closed. Not far from that same spot, the westbound side of Central Avenue for the on-ramp, that is still blocked, as well as those two right lanes of the main lanes. 60 West at the 15, they just wrapped up a crash and pushed everybody over to the right shoulder, but boy, what a tough ride it is. 405 North at Beach Boulevard, we've seen this to be a tough one because of a stall that's still partially sticking out in lanes. I think that they're going to get this one off the freeway here in a little bit. And then I just want to check really quick. Okay, 605 Southbound side, it's Lawson. That's where we have reports of a crash where they're trying to get everybody over to the right shoulder. Looks to me like there may be some police activity. 110 North, right at the 105. 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
25: Thank you, Ginger. Beautiful today in Long Beach, a high of 77. Glendale, similar temps for you inland, a high of 77 as well. And right now it is 66 in Hollywood.
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It's Kiss.

0: 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Sam Smith, stay with me. 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
1: Happy Monday.
0: We have recovered from our iHeartRadio Music Festival. I say it like it's laborious. It's really not. It's a big concert that just goes for hours and hours. Double nighted, too.
1: Yeah, what a weekend.
0: So many great performances, so many great artists. Everything from Benson Boone's Abs to Zara Larsson's Lush Life Dance.
1: Yeah.
0: We experienced it all in real time. There's Zara right there. I had the pleasure of introducing BTS, but it didn't matter what I said because all of the screaming in the T-Mobile arena, they wanted them badly. They wanted them now. I mean, here they are. They're great live. They're super choreographed and very good. Person. There's your mystical magical. That was Benson on Saturday night. And I mean, where do you want to begin, Sissany? Tanya, you want to start with how cold that T-Mobile arena was?
1: Why was it so cold?
0: So I did. It was so. I don't know what was. It was so cold inside the arena and also backstage in the areas where we were. I was told they just poured the ice for ice hockey.
1: That was the rumor going around.
0: Underneath the iHeart stage.
1: Yeah.
0: And so they had to keep the ice cold. Even when all the bodies got in there, it did not warm up at all.
1: No.
0: I got a space heater.
1: Yeah, I heard you put one in your dressing room.
2: Oh, that's cute.
0: I got a space heater and was curled up next to it.
1: No, backstage. Tanya, you had long sleeve and like leathers. So I feel like you were warm.
2: I was definitely
1: but
2: warm.
1: I was like in a short sheer shirt and it was freezing.
0: I know every time I complained that it was cold to somebody, they were in a sheer shirt.
1: Yeah,
0: and I thought
1: exactly.
0: maybe I shouldn't complain to sheer shirt people, sheer shirted people.
1: You still had long sleeve.
0: So, Tanya, you got back to your room after the show, and then you had to have Sissany help you get out of your dress?
2: Yes.
0: Is that what happened?
2: I got up to my room, and I was like, I can't. It's one of those dresses where the zipper goes all the way from like my neck down to my butt, and I was like, I can't get it.
0: Was it your husband there?
2: He only came Saturday. He was not there.
1: This was Friday night.
0: You should have put that dress on the other night, then he was there to help.
2: And so I was like, oh my gosh, I need somebody to help me unzip it. So I had to go all the way down to the casino to meet Sissany so that she could unzip
0: Let's talk about that. What time was the unzipping and the casino appearance?
2: Like 1:32?
1: Yeah. Normal time.
0: Is that when you ran into Ellen Kay?
1: No, that was a different night.
0: Oh. Ellen Kay celebrating her birthday. Happy birthday to Ellen Kay on Saturday night.
1: That was the night of her birthday, but it was already like 1:30 in the morning. I think we have audio of that if you want to hear it.
0: Audio of what?
3: What are we doing?
0: Okay, oh
3: Ellen,
0: my gosh.
3: Come to Marshmallow with us.
4: All right,
3: now.
4: I will go.
3: Okay.
4: Oh, wait, where are we going?
3: Right now, I'm dropping off my duffel.
4: Where's Marshmallow?
3: Access, surrender, one of those clubs.
0: Come to Marshmallow with us. You mean to see Marshmallow the performer?
1: Yes.
0: Okay. And then she says, sure, guaranteed she did not go.
1: Well, our rooms were on the same floor, so I was going to have to drop off my duffel, and we get all the way up, we're on the same floor, and then she went down her aisle, and I went down mine, and she
0: Ellen
1: did not
0: Kay.
1: Come.
0: I know, she pulls a me.
1: There was
0: she
1: a
0: does,
1: moment.
0: She does the Houdini like me. I'm like, absolutely, I'll see you there. No. Great time. If you went, let us know what your highlight was. What were your favorite performances over the weekend at our iHeartRadio Music Festival? You can reach out to us, send us a talk back, give us a call here, 800-520-1027. 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
23: So we have some different things that we do want to break down. 71 North at Rio Rancho Road. That's where we have a crash that's still sitting in lane. So far, the drive is slow. 14 North at Pear Blossom Highway. It's a crash with maybe as many as four cars. Now, one of the cars may have careened down the embankment. We'll see what the units get on scene to say, but it does look fairly serious here. 101 westbound side of Woodman Avenue, always a busy spot. Even though it's just a stall that's here, it's enough to slow everybody down. Ooh, the old road at Lake Hughes Road, that's where the signals are bust here. And so it's a little bit more activity related to it. And that's the reason that intersection will be taken up. 605 South at Slauson Avenue. I feel like that drive is tough because of this crash that's still sitting in lanes. And our signalers continue both 60 freeways, the westbound side 60 freeway, right? 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I'm Ginger Chan. 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

0: Cantress Zara Larsson. It's Kiss. Zara was at our iHeartRadio Music Festival over the weekend. It was very nice of her backstage. She taught me. I mean, I had seen it before, but that Lush Life dance. Yeah. I have to admit, I posted it up. I have to admit, it wasn't as bad as I thought it could have
1: no,
0: gone.
1: No, you did really good.
2: I was surprised.
1: Yeah.
2: Because it's hard.
0: My little niece called me and said, is that the Lush Life dance you just did? The answer is I did part of it. Maybe 33% of it. The Lush Life dance. Here it is. So it's wind it up. Back and forth. Hip. Hip. And then at the end, just run in place. That part I knew. Just run in place.
1: Like that, and then you turn around.
0: She was very patient with me to teach me a few steps before we actually tried it. Thank you, Zara. Sissany, also Ciara was incredible. There she is on the staircase. And I love goodies.
1: So good.
0: These are vintage.
1: It was phenomenal what she did because she is pregnant with her fifth. And so to see her up there with her bump and she's doing back bends, I was just...
0: Unbelievable.
1: It was unbelievable. Totally. It just goes to show like how powerful the women's bodies are and how phenomenal we are.
2: Whitney Carson is also dancing this season on Dancing with the Stars, 5 months pregnant. And it is pretty epic to see.
0: Yeah. I think with Ciara taking on... So they rolled out this flashing staircase on the stage. And she started on the top.
1: Yeah.
0: And she worked her way while dancing and singing. The whole way down the staircase. It was awesome.
1: It was really, really awesome. And at some point, she kind of like joked with the crowd and told the crowd, like, this mama's got to stay moving. And she clearly meant it because she did not stop. It was such a great performance.
0: Five? This is her fifth kid?
1: It's her fifth. Yes. Hmm.
0: Now, how many is a lot?
2: Five feels like a lot.
0: I was thinking about
1: this. I think
0: this.
1: After three.

0: It really doesn't matter, in my opinion. I feel like if I had a fourth, a fifth, it's like, eh. The older ones start taking care of the younger ones.
1: When I grow up and if I have kid.
0: Yes.
1: I think it will be kid.
0: I want kid. Yeah. Okay.
1: Because people
0: yeah.
1: say, do you want kids? I'm like, no, I'm not sure about kids, but I'd like kid.
0: One.
1: Maybe.
0: One. Okay.
1: Yeah. I think one is about all I could manage.
0: One is cute. Yeah. Chic.
1: Yeah. But my response is easy to travel with.
0: One. It's just easier with one.
1: I'm not trying to be chic. I'm just trying to manage expectations.
0: It is, though. All my friends that just have one kid, they travel so much more. They like will actually do like a nice vacation versus like us where it's hard to travel. It's expensive.
1: Yeah. So what do you want to do? What do you want to have? You want kids? No. Maybe kid.
0: Kid.
1: Maybe just kid.
0: There's Ryan with his kid.
1: Not kid. Five. I don't think five. I don't think I'd be alive long enough to get to five. Anyway, Sissany, that is remarkable that she did that. I loved seeing Ciara. She's one of my favorites. She's hosted New Year's Rockin' Eve with me over the years. And she's just fantastic. So congratulations, Ciara, and everybody who was there for bringing their A-game to our iHeartRadio Music Festival over the weekend. Coming up next, Sissany will tell you what's new this morning if you just got here.
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12: So some of the brand new things that are popping up, like this 91 eastbound side at Madison Street. Sometimes that east is not that busy, but this is possibly a 7-car pileup sitting in the middle lanes. So things will really be slow there. 15 southbound side at the switchbacks. So the crash is already over to the right shoulder. Some of the delays with a thick fog is starting to improve. 210 westbound side at about State Street. So they're saying that this is a wreck that's mostly out of the lanes, but the drive continues to be tough. We know we have the two fatalities, the one on the 60 freeway, the westbound side at Mountain, and then and the coroner should now be, should have arrived on the scene a little while ago. Then we have the other one at Central Avenue. So several of those lanes still blocked here. Hopefully not much longer. The one at Mountain is the one we know until further notice, but it's been here for a long time. But so is the one at Central Avenue, and that one they're saying expected to clear at about 9:30. 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I'm Ginger Chan. You're on air with Ryan Seacrest. 102.7 Kiss FM.
0: Thank you, Ginger. Nice today in Riverside. Not too bad. A high of 81. West Covina, a high of 80. And right now it is 67 in Hollywood.
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1: Well, look at that. It works like magic. I just called her name, Renee, in Winnetka, and here she is on Kiss FM. Hi, Renee. Happy Monday.
15: Happy Monday. Good morning.
1: I'm so happy to connect with you because we're going to pay your bills. You said you need some help with the rent, so I got you.
15: Thank you so much. It's a big help.
1: Yeah, for sure. What are you up to this Monday morning?
15: I actually have the day off today.
1: How'd you swing that?
15: To watch the Raider game yesterday.
1: Well, it seems like a likely reason. Justifiable.
0: Wait, what?
1: But that was yesterday. That was a day ago.
15: I know. I needed some time.
1: But you're up early. Okay. I think we should do the same thing post iHeartRadio Music Festival next year.
0: Right?
1: Yeah, I need a day.
0: I barely have a voice.
1: Need a day to soak it all in after the staff sound bad. Raiders beat the Chargers 26-14, so you're celebrating.
15: Yep, still undefeated.
1: Just, do you have any words? Renee?
0: The Chargers are 0-2 right now, and I'm just mourning.
1: Come on, Rams, tonight, Monday Night Football.
0: Right, let's go,
1: Rams.
0: Let's go, Rams.
1: We got a shot tonight with the Giants.
0: And the Rams aren't Renee, looking good either.
1: Renee, I don't want you to overwork this morning, so just relax. We're going to pay your bills, okay?
15: Thank you.
1: You're welcome. Thank you for listening. Another shot coming up, 9:10. You're on KISS.

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0: All right, 1027 KISS FM. Let's run down what's happening right now in Southern California. Sissany, what do we have?
1: Well, Governor Gavin Newsom signed legislation providing $7 million for LA's preparation for the upcoming 2028 Olympics. Officials are urging beachgoers to use caution at Point Doom State Beach, where erosion has exposed concrete and steel in the sand and water. And the LA Sparks unveiled a statue of Lisa Leslie yesterday outside Crypto.com Arena, the first woman to be honored in Star Plaza. And that's what's new this morning.
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1: Come on!
0: Benson Boone. His mustache caught my eye in person.
2: I have to say, I've never had an exchange with Benson Boone. I gave him one of the 16 candles because it was iHeart's Sweet 16.
0: 16th. Yeah. Yes. Yeah, yeah, yeah.
2: He was so lovely and so playful and so fun. I'm like, I'm in on the fan club.
0: Did you expect anything less? The guy is in a vest with nothing else on doing backflips on stage. What do you think he's going to be? Serious?
2: Yes. I don't know. Like, he's a performer. I didn't really know what to expect, but he was like above and beyond.
3: He's so down to earth.
2: Oh my gosh. So now I'm like, fan club, sign me up.
0: I've never stared at a skinny mustache as long as I stared at Benson Boone's upper lip.
2: You could pull it off.
0: I don't know. I thought about it, but it might look a little, you know what?
2: Mm.
0: Weird.
2: I think you don't know until you try.
0: I might rather try just going vest and nothing else before I go mustache.
2: Or I guess we could try on ChatGPT.
3: Why don't you? Oh, yeah, we could.
2: Yeah.
0: But it's a thin stash. It's like a just this thin little line. It's not a big stash.
2: No.
0: Not like a thick stash. A little thin stripe.
3: Can somebody put his face into ChatGPT? Oh, yeah, Mark's
0: somebody,
3: on it.
0: Somebody do that, whoever you are. Interesting. So for the first time, all the staff is there. You know, all of us from all over the country at iHeart.
3: Right.
0: There. Charlemagne was there. Woody from Alt, had a chance to hang with him back. So everybody's there.
3: Mm-hmm.
0: Right? Big Boy is there.
3: Mm-hmm.
0: And after night two, people kept saying to me, are you going to take the bath afterwards?
3: Yes.
0: Are you going to the bath afterwards? What? The bath?
3: Right.
0: There's an after bath.
3: A sound bath.
0: It was staff and invited guests for an after bath.
3: Right.
0: A sound bath after night two of the show. I don't know what it is, but I did not go to the bath. What is a group sound bath after a music festival, Sissany?
3: I did not go either, but I saw some posts on Instagram of the people that did attend, and it's exactly what it sounds like. Everybody was just laying down on mats in the big suite, and there was sound music, and they had eye masks on, and it just looked like everybody was sleeping.
0: This was hosted by our chairman at iHeart, Bob Pittman, one of our idols, our leader. The sound bath sounded like this. This was right after Snoop.
3: That would make me fall asleep.
0: Literally, D-O-double-G into this.
3: Yeah. I don't know.
0: Like, was Snoop there?
3: Maybe it was relaxing.
2: It's so smart because I think after these festivals, like, you're so wound up. Like, I can't go
0: you
2: to sleep.
0: You need to decompress.
2: Yeah, you need
0: Did
2: to decompress.
0: Snoop come to the sound bath?
3: No. He hung out because... He hung out with Big Boy a little bit, and then Snoop did an after party of his own at like 2 a.m.
0: You mean the counter-programming to this?
2: Yeah.
3: Yeah, exactly.
0: It sounds actually quite
2: great.
0: Yeah,
2: this I would have done. I didn't know about this, but nobody invited me to the bath. I would have done the bath.
0: You were invited.
3: Yeah, you were invited, Tanya.
0: But you had to get out. You couldn't unzip your clothes, apparently. She was stuck in her own dress. I had to get Sissy to help. Although Robbie was there on Saturday night, so he could help you.
2: Yeah.
3: Right.
0: Great to see. I didn't see Michael. I kept asking. I saw Robbie. I didn't see Michael. You said he got taken away by bigger, better opportunities at the T-Mobile Arena.
3: I don't know. He was on his own, and
0: he got upgraded.
3: I barely saw him.
0: We gave him good access. Then he got upgraded from us. Remember? You told me. He's like, he knows people here at the venue. He's upgraded.
3: Yeah, he's good.
0: All right, coming up next, Kiss FM. We pay a bill.
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1: It's time for Ryan's Roses. We do this as a public service, as a last resort in your relationship. If you cannot figure out what's going on and you think your spouse is cheating on you, talk to them first. Come to us last. If you do end up here, this is what happens. I'm going to bring up Nicole from Woodland Hills, and she has reached out to us because she's got real concern. Nicole, good morning. Thank you for reaching out to us. So I see here in your email, you got married last month and you found out he cheated on you while you were dating?
2: Yeah. We literally got married July 25th, actually. And he came to me and he confessed to sleeping with another woman earlier this summer.
3: Oh, my gosh.
2: Yeah, he's a camp counselor at a wilderness camp, and I guess they'd been drinking after everyone got back from a trip, and somebody suggested strip poker, and things like got very out of hand, and he wanted to confess so we could start our marriage with a clean slate, and he said cheating on your girlfriend is different than cheating on your wife, and he would never cheat on his wife, and I really want to believe him, but I would feel a lot better if he
1: were
2: sent me the roses.
1: Engaged when he cheated?
3: Yeah, he was your fiance.
4: Yeah.
3: It was earlier in the summer. Yeah. They got married in July.
1: Yeah, you were engaged. That's even closer to marriage.
2: Yeah, we were.
1: And when did he tell you about this?
2: Last weekend.
1: So after you got married, he didn't come clean before you got married.
3: Of course he didn't come clean before they got married. Of course he didn't. I hate it.
2: Yeah.
3: Sorry.
2: Yeah. He didn't really give me a chance to, you know, make a decision before.
4: What would you have done if you did?
2: I don't know. I think that I would have been really hesitant, or I don't know, like calling off a wedding feels like such a big deal, but I don't know where I would be.
1: I mean, look, he cheated on you. I mean, he lied. He betrayed. He covered it up. He cheated on you. And so the question, even before I call him, the question is, can you live with that? Can you forgive him for cheating on you? Whether you're dating or engaged or married, he cheated on you. Is that something that you're going to think about all the time? Or do you really think you can let that go? Because it doesn't matter what happens when we call him. That's the question.
2: Yeah, I don't know. Right now it feels like really impossible. So I just want to see what he says, and then maybe I can be a little more like clear about what I'm going to do moving forward.
1: I'm going to put you on hold, and we are going to call him, and we'll see if we can find out here. Okay?
2: Okay, thank you.
1: Just 1 second, Nicole. 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
31: 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Thank you for listening.
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31: Yeah, my pleasure. 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
31: Wow. You have a great connection. 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

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About to make the Ryan's Roses call, but first, I got another 4-pack to have the happiest Halloween at the Disneyland Resort. 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

0: is good. So she got married last month, Nicole. And after the wedding, her husband then decided to come clean and tell her that he cheated just a few weeks earlier while they were engaged. A few weeks before the wedding, he cheated with another woman. And she obviously is very upset, but she's trying to figure out, oh, well, he told me the truth. Should I forgive him or not? That's weeks before the wedding. That is bad.
1: So bad. And
0: if he's a liar and a cheater, what does it matter if they're married or engaged? That's what he did and how he acted, and he might do it again. And then she has to decide, is she going to lose sleep every night thinking about it, not
1: right.
0: trusting him?
1: And also, and like, he got away with it once. What's going to stop him from doing it again?
2: Mm-hmm.
0: Nicole, we need you to say, Ryan, you have my permission to call, and then his name. Go ahead.
3: Okay. Ryan, you have my permission to call.
0: We are going to call him right now. Be very quiet. Do you know the other woman's name?
3: Yeah, it's Kyla.
0: Kyla?
3: Mm-hmm.
0: Okay. We're going to offer him roses, romantic roses, and see where this goes. Here we go. Good luck.
3: Okay.
4: Hello?
2: Hi, is this Jeremiah?
4: Yes.
2: Hi, my name is Heather. I'm calling from Bloomin' Up. How are you doing this morning?
4: I'm doing well.
2: So I'm calling because we actually deliver here locally and surrounding areas, and I'm offering a free promotion today. It's a dozen red roses. They're absolutely free, and you can send them to anybody that you'd like.
4: Wait, I'm sorry. What is this again?
2: It's free flowers that you can send to anybody that you'd like today. We're just trying to promote our business. We hope that you come back as a customer one day, but these are free. I don't need cash from you or any sort of information.
4: All right, what do you get out of this?
2: We hopefully get you as a customer one day.
4: Wait. Okay. Sure, I guess.
2: Okay, who would you like to send them to?
4: Let's send them to Kyla.
2: Great. And what do you want to put on the note for Kyla?
4: Good luck. You can do way better than me.
2: Good luck. You can do way better than me?
4: Yeah. Yeah. I think that's a good one.
2: Okay.
0: Jeremiah, your voice is being broadcast on the radio. I have your wife, Nicole, on the line. Why did you just send romantic roses with that card to another woman named Kyla?
4: Look, my wife understands. I've been 100% open with her.
0: Open in what way? What do you mean she understands?
4: She understands. She knows. She understands who Kyla is.
0: Who is Kyla? I'm curious.
1: Me, yeah.
4: Just somebody I worked with.
0: Okay. And did you have an affair with her?
4: She knows what it is. My wife knows okay. what it is.
0: So I have a question for you. After you hooked up with Kyla, why did you wait to tell your wife after you got married to her to fess up?
4: What's going on?
0: I'm trying to figure out why. So you cheated on your fiance. And then you got married. Then you told her the truth. Why did you wait till after you got married?
4: I just want to start my relationship the right way. That's all. At the end of the day.
1: No. You're sending another woman flowers? Like, hello?
0: Why?
4: It's my way of saying goodbye to her.
0: Why do you need to say goodbye to her? Okay, so Jeremiah, I have your wife Nicole on the phone right now. Nicole, what would you like to say to your husband?
3: I'm like, why? Why couldn't you just send me the roses?
4: But I was just trying to let her down easy.
1: Ew.
0: Why do you care so much about letting her down easy? You're married to another woman. You just got married.
3: You told me that it was a one-time thing.
2: This doesn't feel like it is.
4: It is. I just didn't want... Look, she didn't do anything wrong. I, I feel really bad, and that was the reason why I sent the flowers.
0: Okay, okay. Jeremiah, wow. Jeremiah, you cheated on your fiance. Then you have no remorse or guilty feeling about it. You feel more concerned about sending romantic roses to this woman you cheated with at work. And your wife has the right question. Can she trust you? And I don't think she can.
2: No.
4: I've been, look, hey, we're good. I've been faithful. I was just ending it.
0: No, Jeremiah, you were with her when you were engaged.
1: Yeah, you're literally the opposite of faithful. You were unfaithful.
2: You lied and you still married her.
1: Faithless.
3: You didn't give me an option. You didn't tell me this before, so I had the information.
4: It was a mistake, and we weren't married yet. And when you're married, it's just different.
0: Like, Jeremiah, never do that. Jeremiah, it's not different. You conveniently waited until after your wedding to tell your now wife, because she probably would have left you if you would have told her before. And yeah. I, Nicole, do not think you should think of this as any different than when you were married. You were engaged. It was weeks before your wedding. He seems to think that this is in some way okay, and he cares too much about this other person. Mm-hmm. I don't like it. What do you think, Nicole?
3: I just don't think I want to be married to you. Like, this is just so unfair what you've done to me. It's so humiliating. It's humiliating.
0: It's betrayal.
3: Like, we sit in front of our families and...
0: It's deceitful. It's betrayal. It's actually manipulative.
2: You've already done the crazy part here.
0: Jeremiah, you're manipulating all of this. You did it, you waited, then you told her because you figured it would be okay, and it's not. And Nicole, if you want out, get out now, not later, now.
3: I don't know how I can ever trust you again. Like, and how can you start a marriage this way? It's just, you're not the person that I thought that I knew. It's humiliating.
4: Babe. Look, I love you so much.
2: No, you don't.
4: Come on, just give me another chance. I'm coming home right now. Let's just talk about it.
0: Jeremiah, give me another chance, you please. Love her so much that you wanted to get it out of your system before you got married to be with another person. And then you lied and waited to tell her. If you loved her so much and you made a mistake, guess what? You should have told her right away. But that's not the case. I don't think that you have a lot of credibility here. And Nicole, you've just gotten married. I don't think he's changing. If you feel like you need to get out, you should do it now.
3: Yeah, this is just unbelievable.
4: Wait, I'm coming home right now. I'm coming home.
3: You
1: don't have
3: you
1: a home.
3: I'm not going to be there if you come when you come home. Just so you know, like, this is. I don't want to see you.
0: And Jeremiah, you need to study up on what is right and what is wrong.
4: Let's just talk, please. I'll be home soon.
3: I'm not.
0: Nicole, we're going to let you go. Good luck, Nicole. Thank you very much for reaching out. Bye-bye. Hi. She needs to get out.
2: Yeah.
0: That guy's painful. Never going to be trustworthy.
1: Narcissist. 101.
0: He cheated, but then he waited. That's the thing that really, he made it worse by lying and waiting strategically till after they got married. He does not deserve her.
2: No, he doesn't.
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0: All right, friends, that is going to wrap it up for the morning show today. Thanks for hanging with us. Tomorrow, a second date update, also more Disneyland tickets. And Sissany is going to take you for another hour here on Kiss FM.
1: Yeah, baby, let's do it.
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We had so much fun. All the backstage action that you didn't see, go on our Instagram. I'm telling you, it's all right there.

0: 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This is Justin Bieber.
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Yeah, it's true. 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

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It's Sissany. Ya terminé, ya me voy. That means I am done. I'm out of here. And a big thank you to our partner, your Toyota dealers. We make it easy. I'll talk to you nice and early tomorrow morning right here on KISS.

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who did her thing this past weekend, of course, at our iHeartRadio Music Festival presented by Capital One. 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

Shout out to my guy Somber. I feel like being hella vulnerable on this song right here. Let me tell you something. That's why I feel like I could not be a singer or a performer. Being this vulnerable in music absolutely is not for me. But shout out to my guy Somber. My buddy isn't ready on 102.7 Kiss FM. It's

0: 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You're at work right now. You sound so frustrated. Why?
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0: 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My name is EJ. Is it toxic always having to know where your partner is?
1: Yes, that's very toxic.
2: Ooh, why do you say so? I agree that it's toxic. You should be able to trust your partner, but how do you feel?
1: Exactly. You should have some sort of trust. If there's no trust, there's no real relationship, and it's doomed for failure.
2: Well, look at you.
1: But I'm single, so.
2: I mean, maybe you need to adapt some of those toxic traits.
1: Right? Shoot.

0: 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And I'm thinking to myself, even my safe place isn't safe anymore. I am not going to the beach anymore after that. 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
1: 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One moment. Did you capture it?

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Can I just say shout out to my girl Zara Larson, who killed it this past weekend at our iHeartRadio Music Festival. 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

0: 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My name is EJ. Is it toxic always having to know where your partner is?
1: I've been with my partner for 5 years, and I feel like it's a safety thing. It's not even like a control thing.
0: A safety thing? How so?
1: Yeah. You know, I work late. I work, like, pretty late, so my fiancé is always asking where I am just to be sure. And it's happened where it broke down and he showed up.
0: Oh. See, I was thinking for other reasons, to know what time to get the other lady out the house.
1: No. No.
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102.7 Kiss FM, LA's number one hit music station. So I want to get you a pair of tickets to see Twilight in concert at the Wiltern on March 21st. The movie will play while a rock orchestra band plays the movie score live, all right? Give me about 15 minutes to win.

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So we are going to announce our Kiss FM Jingle Ball presented by Capital One this Friday morning at 7 a.m. on air with Ryan Seacrest. Yeah, it's Kiss. I could

0: Yo, my name is EJ Ifagabi on 102.7 KISS FM, LA's number one hit music station. By the way, Caller 102 got a pair of tickets for you to see Twilight in concert at the Wiltern on March 21st. The movie will play while a rock orchestra band plays the movie score live. This is so dope. 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But if you want to roll through 800-520-1027, I got you. I want to know, is it toxic always having to know where your partner is?
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2: I'm legitimately in here chugging tea because I feel like I went way too hard over the weekend in Vegas, y'all. Your boy is struggling on a Monday afternoon. What's poppin'? My name is EJ, and for Gabby, let's get on some somber. 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

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My name is EJ. I cannot believe that we are already about to announce who's going to be performing at our Kiss FM Jingle Ball presented by Capital One. 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

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Shout out to Taylor Swift. You know she's nominated for Video and Artist of the Year at the VMAs. You can watch live Sunday at 4:30, of course, on CBS and Paramount. Yeah, I knew it. I knew you on

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2: 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I need the tea, man. My name is EJ with Olivia Rodrigo's stupid song on KISS FM.

0: 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Is it toxic always having to know who your partner is?
1: Yes, that's very toxic.
2: Ooh, why do you say so? I agree that it's toxic. You should be able to trust your partner, but how do you feel?
1: Exactly. You should have some sort of trust. If there's no trust, there's no real relationship, and it's doomed for failure. So.
2: Look at you.
1: But I'm single, so.
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1: 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Shoot.

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It is a second date update. 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

Yo, what the deal is, man? 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